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7: Ug kauban ako ang Lobok Children's Choir, Music and Me, Juan Ercel, Brandon Kale, Teammates, Lobok Rondalia Musica ug Julia Faith Joaquin. 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

The new Kiss FM 102.3, 21 minutes after 9 o'clock in the morning. Welcome to the Kiss, Mayong Buntag Love, together with your best friend on air, Sean, by the way. Kamusta mga ka-Kiss? Where you at? Let me guess, you were watching Game 1 of the NBA Finals? Kamusta na ang games? Well, ako nakitaan so far sa first quarter, the Filipino-American rookie Dylan Harper came out firing in Game 1 of the NBA Finals. He's got like 10 points already in the first quarter. He's 3 out of 3 from the free throw, 3 out of 3 from the field goal, and he is also perfect from beyond the arc. How about for the New York Knicks? They're led by Karl Anthony Towns with 6 points. Ang ilang superstar nga si Jalen Brunson is actually somehow first quarter or sa first half, he is struggling. Pero I'm pretty sure he can make adjustments. 3 points lang si Jalen Brunson. Pero wapan siya, wapan na nanginit. We'll just keep you updated on the scores and highlights of the game. Game 1 of the NBA Finals between the San Antonio Spurs and the New York Knicks. 8 minutes remaining in the second quarter. The scores, San Antonio 31, New York 28. So they're only separated by 3 points. So yung anak ka-thrilling ang NBA Game 1 NBA Finals between the Spurs and the Knicks. 22 minutes after 9 o'clock in the morning. Later on, we'll bring you the sports flash of the hour. And also, we'll give you an update on what's happening and what's going on in the city and in Bohol. But today, we remember and honor the legendary Peebo Bryson, whose timeless voice touched millions around the world. Known for his unforgettable hits such as If Ever You're In My Arms Again, unsa pa tay uban niyang hits, Beauty and the Beast, A Whole New World, just to name a few. His music became the soundtrack of love and cherished memories for generations. From all of us here on the new Kiss FM, thank you for the music, the memories, and the inspiration. You may be gone in our sight, but not on our playlist. Rest in peace, Peebo Bryson.

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1: The new Kiss 1023 now brings you the news at 45. Senate President. Maintain that Senate staff operations as well as scheduled committee hearings will continue despite the work-from-home arrangement of Senate President Pro Tempore and Acting Senate President Sherwin Gatchalian. In a memorandum issued by Cayetano on June 3rd, he said that he will continue to fulfill his duties as Senate leader. He said they will also continue the hearing of the Blue Ribbon Committee scheduled today, which was previously headed by Senator Pia before it was transferred to Senator Erwin Tulfo. Now, the memorandum also stated that the directive covers not only the said hearing but also other committee hearings that have been previously scheduled. Specific instructions were also given for the appointment of resource persons, witnesses, and other guests for a Blue Ribbon Committee hearing scheduled today. Now, the memo further emphasized that all security and access protocols for the hearing will be implemented in accordance with the directives of the Office of the Senate President and also the Blue Ribbon Committee. All Senate officers and employees are also directed to continue to perform their duties in accordance with the sworn service, existing laws, and also civil service rules and official directives of the Senate President. The new Kiss 1023 has just brought you the news at 45.

0: Philippine Standard Time, 5 minutes after 10 o'clock in the morning. And here now is the latest update on what's happening and what's going on in the world of sports. Just to give you an update, Game 1 of the NBA Finals between the San Antonio Spurs and the New York Knicks. They just started the third quarter. The score, San Antonio 57, New York 48. San Antonio's leading scorer so far is Julian Champagne with 15 points. He is 5 out of 6 so far in the first half. While for the New York Knicks, they're led by Jalen Brunson with 11 points, though he is 5 out of 16 from the field and only 1 out of 5 from the 3-point territory. Meanwhile, in the PBA, RJ Abarrientos and Justin Brownlee drilled 3 clutch baskets in the last 90 seconds to lift the Barangay Ginebra to a 102-100 win against TNT in Game 1 of the PBA Season 50 Commissioner's Cup Wednesday. The sophomore guard drained back-to-back 4-point baskets before Brownlee delivered a game-winning jumper in the final 10 seconds to help the Gin Kings draw first blood in the best-of-7 series. Abarrientos, who was coming back-to-back 30-point games in the semifinals against Rain or Shine, led the final series opener with 24 points, 7 assists, 3 rebounds, and 2 steals to become the first player since Season 49 to grab 3 straight Player of the Game citations in the playoff. Brownlee finished with 23 markers, 8 dimes, and 4 boards, while Troy Rosario and Scotty Thompson chipped in 16 and 15 points each as Barangay Ginebra averted a collapse after wasting an 18-point lead. And there you have it, the latest sports flash of the hour brought to you by PMI Colleges Bohol.
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The time right here at the UNESCO Global Geopark Island in the Philippines to get 8 minutes after 10 o'clock. Hey, what's going on, beautiful people? 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

Where Were You and What Were You Doing? And that song was a huge hit in 1978. Song entitled My Life by Billy Joel. Actually, it was taken from his Grammy-winning album, 52nd Street. And the song peaked at number 3 on the U.S. Billboard Hot 100. If you try to listen closely to the song, well, it talks about... it talks about independence and liberating. It's a liberating anthem about independence and charting your own path. And ang dili bitaw ka maminaw og unsay expectation sa uban. 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Para nimo, dapat you should shake off the expectations of others and carve your own path. 13 after 10 o'clock in the morning is our time. You're still with your best friend on air, Sean, by the way, keeping you company until 10:30 today, folks. So in a few minutes' time, I'll be hitting the road. Don't forget, 10:30 to 11, it's going to be Basta Healthy, Happy with Doc Bri Palanges, or whatever you do. Just keep it right here on the new KISS FM 102.3.

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Give it a check. We get 21 minutes after 10 o'clock in the morning. Another requested song back there, The Course with Runaway. Hey, right now the scores in the NBA Finals between the Knicks and the Spurs. Murag ni duol na sad ang Knicks. Kaganina, labaw ang Spurs ug 13 points. Now they're only leading 6 points. With 4 minutes remaining in the third quarter, the scores, the New York Knicks 61, San Antonio Spurs 67. We'll keep you posted and updated right here on the new Kiss FM 102.3. Of the games in the NBA Finals between the Spurs and the Knicks. 22 after 10 o'clock in the morning is our time. It's time for me to say my goodbyes. This has been your best friend on air, Sean, by the way, saying bye for now. I hate to go, but I have got to say, I have to go because all my bags are packed and I'm ready to go. I'm not leaving on a jet plane, though. I'm leaving on a tricycle or TBS. Keep it here on the new Kiss FM, Bohol.

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Widen up, just to widen up your, of course, Thursday morning habit. 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Oras natin 22 minutes after 11. Alas 11:22 na. Ito na naman ang problema natin. 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Sao na lang ni. Anyways, welcome to the show. Welcome sa programang Dumadag Mundong. Kasama nyo tuwing pananghalian. Ito ang Kisaw sa Kiss. Siyempre pa, dito lang yan sa The New Kiss FM 102.3 Bohol. Thanks for you to know. Karukadlawa. Siyempre, ang atong weather hypnosis for the day. What's happening in and out the Philippine archipelago? Nagkakagulo na. Ito pa. Ang tanong ko lang talaga, may karapatan ba talaga silang magpa-football ng isang duly elected by the people? Yung nangyari kay Congressman Kiko Barganza? Naguguluhan ako. Do they have the power na duly elected man yan siya ng taong bayan? Anyways, isa yan sa mga pag-uusapan natin all throughout the show. But for the meantime, eto na ang pinaka-latest update about the Bohol being as one and only UNESCO declared global geopark island in the Philippines. Alam nyo ba, last June 1st, nagkaroon ng first ever Bohol Heritage and Creativity Summit. Gathered cultural workers, artists, festival organizers, heritage advocates, and local leaders from across the province to strengthen the role of culture and sustainable development as the Philippine first UNESCO global geopark. Alam nyo ba yan? Oo, ha? Okay, tama yon. Ha? 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So, alam nyo ba na ang Bohol Island Geopark Program Manager na si Ma'am Joanne Pinat highlighted the importance of preserving the province's natural and cultural landscape together. She emphasized that Bohol's geocultural identity is shaped by the inseparable connection between its people, tradition, and unique environment, underscoring the need to safeguard these treasures for future generations. Alam niyo yung dalawang araw na gatherings also explored heritage conservations, okay, creative industries, cultural mapping and festival development, inspiring participants to create from living tradition while ensuring the authenticity and respect for local culture. Yeah, naman! Hashtag UNESCO, hashtag Global Geopark Network, hashtag Bohol Island UNESCO Global Geopark, hashtag 4Geo and hashtag Bohol, hashtag Culture, hashtag Heritage, hashtag Creative. Ladies boss, about Bohol Island Geopark Office! Oras natin, alas 11:24 na, ito ang Kiss House Kiss. Dito lang yan sa The New Kiss FM 102.3 Bohol. The name is Bob Goodman. Magandang morning!

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Sa MX3, the regyo ko believe.

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The time right here at the UNESCO declared Global Geopark Island in the Philippines is 1:06 in the afternoon. Hello mga ka-dearest friends, this is Jay and right here on the new KISS FM 102.3 Bohol.

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5: The new Kiss 1023 now brings you the news at 45. The Tagbilaran City Government held a motorcade along the city's main streets to kick off Dengue Awareness Month, which aims to strengthen public awareness and encourage community participation against dengue. A short program was hosted by City Health Officer Dr. Jay Apundok, attended by barangay captains, health committee kagawads, and barangay health workers from all 15 barangays in the city. In her message, the mayor reminded that the campaign against dengue is a joint responsibility of the government and the community to protect the health of every Tagbilaran or Tagbilaranon. The nurse supervisor and spokesperson of the Tagbilaran City Primary Care Facility, Mr. Ruben Culpa, mentioned dengue 5S strategy, which consists of search and destroy mosquito breeding sites, self-protection measures, also seek early consultation, support fogging only during outbreaks, and sustained hydration. Meanwhile, the City Dengue Program Coordinator Christopher Sergito Uy explained the current dengue situation in the city and the important role of the Action Barangay Contra Dengue Task Force in implementing the anti-dengue programs at the barangay level. The new Kiss 1023 has just brought you the news at 45.

Today we remember and honor the legendary Peebo Bryson, whose timeless voice touched millions around the world. Known for unforgettable hits such as If Ever You're in My Arms Again, Beauty and the Beast, and A Whole New World, his music became the soundtrack of love and cherished memories for generations. From all of us here at the New Kiss FM Bohol, thank you for the music, the memories, and the inspiration. Rest in peace, Peebo Bryson. And now, here's one of his timeless classics, only on the New Kiss FM, Bohol.

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The time right here at UNESCO declared Global Geopark Island in the Philippines is 2:15 in the afternoon. Hello mga ka-dearest friends, this is Jay-Ann right here on the new KISS FM 102.3 Bohol.

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Maayong hapon mga ka-dearest friends. Keep it locked right here as we bring you the best 80s love songs and heartwarming stories of love. Kaya sit back, relaxed, and enjoy the music that brings back beautiful memories. And shout out to my friend nga si Shang Romulo Reveal nga naminaw karon. Thank you so much sa akong bestie nga si Shang. And also shout out to Sir Ali Dumato nga namati karon. Thank you so much, Sir Ali Dumato. It is now 2:24 in the afternoon and this is J-An, ang kanunay mo mati sa inyong mga pagbati right here on the New Kiss FM 102.3 Bohol.

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1: Yasmin, nice to meet you.
2: Nice to meet you.
1: Nice to meet
2: you. Yasmin.
1: Yeah.
2: Okay, you're from where, Yasmin?
1: I'm from Germany.
2: Germany?
1: Mm-hmm.
2: I wish I could speak German, but...
1: It's fine.
2: Okay. How long have you been here in Bohol?
1: In Bohol, in total, so I came back often. Mm-hmm. So I think in total it was like 10 nights, 12 nights. So I stayed every time here.
2: All right. So this is not your first time in Bohol.
1: No, no.
2: Why do you keep on coming back to Bohol?
1: I think one of the biggest parts is actually this hostel. Mm-hmm. Because I love the people here. I love the workers here. They become like friends. I love the vibe here. And even if I don't know what to do, Uriel, the host here, always gives me like amazing tips. Hey, you don't know what to do? Try this. So I think it's like a big plus.
2: How do you say it in German when you say, I love Bohol?
1: Ich liebe Bohol.
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0: Hello sa tanang mga Garaon. This is Joseph Gara inviting you to our ulit major concert this coming June 27, 2026 at Bohol Cultural Center. Tana, maggara-gara ta.
1: Og kaoban ako ang Lobok Children's Choir, Music and Me, Juan Ercel, Brandon Kale, Teammates, Lobok Rondalia Musica og Julia Faith Joaquin. This is Joseph Gara, June 27, Bohol Cultural Center.
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5: 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Amen.

The time right here at the UNESCO Global Geopark Island in the Philippines to get 10 minutes after 3 o'clock. Hey, what's going on, beautiful people? 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

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Give it a check or get 14 after 3 o'clock in the afternoon. This is the Kiss Afternoon Drive. Together with your best friend on air, Sean, by the way. You got me and I got you until 5 o'clock. Kamusta mga ka-Kiss? Where are you at? On sa may lingaw na to karong hapuna? I know, right? The New York Knicks drew first blood in the NBA Finals, Game 1. They won Game 1 on the road. So with that win, the Knicks steal home court advantage from the Spurs. And we'll talk more about that later on during the Kiss FM Sports Flash of the Hour. So whatever you do, just keep it right here on the new Kiss FM 102.3. 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

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Give it a check. We got 22 minutes after 3 o'clock in the afternoon. You're still with your best friend on air. Sean, by the way, keeping you company until 5 o'clock. Cool ka lang. Especially nga init ang panahon. Though we've been having some rains lately. But rain or shine, we are bringing you nothing but your favorite hits. So whatever you do, just keep it right here on Kiss FM 102. Hey, it's 3:23 all over the city and all over the country. And hey, guess what, Kiss? Today we remember and honor the legendary Peebo Bryson, whose timeless voice touched millions around the world, including you, Kiss, known for unforgettable hits like If Ever You're in My Arms Again, Beauty and the Beast, A Whole New World, Tonight I Celebrate My Love. His music became the soundtrack of love and cherished memories for generations. So from all of us here at the new Kiss FM 102.3 Bohol, thank you for the music, the memories, and the inspiration. Rest in peace, Peebo Bryson. You may be gone in our sight, but not on our playlist. 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

0: yung hyperthyroidism ko, it started 2017. 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So it was a friend who told me na, can you try MX3? Ganon. 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Last August, I submitted myself for health routine checkup. And then, it's good that my cholesterol, my sugar, all normal siya. 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

0: Hello sa tanang mga Garaon, this is Joseph Gara inviting you to our uli major concert this coming June 27, 2026 at Bohol Cultural Center. Tana, maggara-gara ta.
1: Huwag kaoban ako ang Lobok Children's Choir, Music and Me, Juan Ercel, Brandon Cale, Teammates, Lobok Rondalia Musica o Julia Faith Joaquin. Kini si Joseph Gara, June 27, Bohol Cultural Center. Oh!

0: 5.
1: The new Kiss 1023 now brings you the news at 45. The Philippine Mining Service Corporation will continue operating in Garcia Hernandez after Bohol Limestone Corporation secured a new 25-year mineral production sharing agreement from the Department of Environment and Natural Resources. Board member Nathaniel Binlo disclosed that the company's initial 25-year permit had expired and was subsequently renewed by the DNR. Binlo said that their investigation found that renewals of existing mining permits to no longer require endorsement from provincial, municipal, or barangay governments, as the national government now directly oversees the process. He urged policymakers to review the current system, stressing that local governments and communities should have a say in whether mining operations continue in their areas. Binlo also cited the recent ground movements in Barangay Candunas, or Candanas, which residents initially linked to mining activities. However, mining engineers said that the incident was not directly related to the operation. While Provincial Board's Committee on Environment will continue its investigation into the mining operation and other related concerns. The new KISS 1023 has just brought you the news at 45.

0: Philippine Standard Time, you only have a couple of minutes more to go before we strike 4 o'clock in the afternoon. Make that 3:58. Here now is the latest update on what's happening and what's going on in the world of sports. The New York Knicks winning streaks or streak leaves on, and they struck first in the NBA Finals. Jalen Brunson scored 30 big points. Karl Anthony Towns finished with 18, including 12 rebounds, and the Knicks erased a 14-point second-half deficit to beat the San Antonio Spurs 105-95 in Game 1 of the Finals in the National Basketball Association. OG Anunoby had 17 points for New York, which has won 12 consecutive playoff games. The seventh team to have such a streak in NBA history, and is the third to do it in a single season. Brunson scored 13 points in the fourth, only 6 fewer than San Antonio managed as a team in the fourth quarter, and sealed it with a spinning jumper while falling to the court with 38 seconds remaining. In a losing effort, Victor Wembanyama had 26 points and 12 rebounds for the Spurs, but he shot 6-for-21 from the field in his finals debut. Stephon Castle scored 17, while Julian Champagne and Dylan Harper each had 16 for the Spurs. Which team are you rooting for, mga kakis? Are you rooting for the San Antonio Spurs or the New York Knicks? Well, it's only game one, and it's only 1-0. But you know what? The Knicks are only 3 wins away from their first title in 53 years. And they just took home court advantage away from the San Antonio Spurs. Game 2 will still be in San Antonio comes Saturday, Philippine time.
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Where Were You and What Were You Doing? And that song was a huge hit in 1985. It's a song from the Norwegian synth pop band who called themselves Aha. Hey, what's going on, beautiful people? What's going on, Kiss? You're with your best friend on air, Sean, by the way, keeping you company until 5 o'clock, playing nothing but your favorite hits. 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

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It's 23 minutes after 4 o'clock in the afternoon. 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For the 2 p.m. national draw, 3D result 460, 2D result 60. For the 3 p.m. local draw, 3D result 885, 2D result 85. 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

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And guess what? 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Like, comment, and share, because your voice matters. Tingog sa Kabataan-unan, kalampusan sa katibukan. Tingog sa Kabataan-unan, your voice, your future. 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

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Tingog sa Kabataan-unan is here, your ultimate radio program where the youth take center stage. 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As Dr. Cerizal Juan said, ang kabataan ang pag-asa ng bayan. And guess what? That's you! 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Like, comment, and share, because your voice matters. Tingog sa Kabataan-unan, kalampusan sa katibukan. Tingog sa Kabataan-unan, your voice, your future. This program is brought to you by the Provincial Government of Bohol through the Provincial Youth Development Office under the leadership of Governor Enrico Aris O.

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0: Hail Mary, full of grace, the Lord is with you. Blessed are you among women, and blessed is the fruit of your womb, Jesus.
1: Holy Mary, Mother of God, pray for us sinners, now and at the hour of our death. Amen.
0: Behold, the handmaid of the Lord.
1: Be done unto me according to your word.
0: Hail Mary, full of grace, the Lord is with you. Blessed are you among women, and blessed is the fruit of your womb, Jesus.
1: Holy Mary, Mother of God, pray for us sinners, now and at the hour of our death. Amen.
0: And the Word was made flesh,
1: and dwelt among us.
0: Hail Mary, full of grace, the Lord is with you. Blessed are you among women, and blessed is the fruit of your womb, Jesus.
1: Holy Mary, Mother of God, pray for us sinners, now and at the hour of our death. Amen.
0: Pray for us, the Holy Mother of God,
1: that we may be made worthy the promises of Christ.
0: Let us pray. Pour forth, we beseech you, O Lord, your grace into our hearts, that we to whom the incarnation of Christ, your Son, was made known by the message of an angel, may by his passion and cross be brought to the glory of his resurrection, through the same Christ our Lord. Amen. Glory be to the Father, and to the Son, and to the Holy Spirit.
1: As it was in the beginning, is now, and ever shall be, world without end. Amen.
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I got 16 after 9 o'clock in the evening. I'm not supposed to play that one yet, so I have to put an end to this. Okay, this is the proper way. This is how am I supposed to do this one? Okay. Okay, so here we go. This is how, you know, it should be.

The time right here at the UNESCO declared Global Geopark Island is exactly 17 after 9. Hi there, the tide is high and so am I. First hour drive ng ating pag-uban every night for Monday, Tuesday, Thursday, and Friday. Para sa programang sumasalamin sa mga buhay natin, ito ang Kiss Specially for You. 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
0: 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At bakit? Oras natin, 55 after 9 o'clock in the evening. Today, we remember and honor the legendary Peebo Bryson, whose timeless voice touched millions around the world. Known for unforgettable hits such as If Ever You're in My Arms Again, Beauty and the Beast, and A Whole New World. His music became the soundtrack of love and cherished memories for generations. From all of us here at the new Kiss FM Bohol, thank you for the music, the memories, and the inspiration. Rest in peace, Peebo Bryson. And now, ladies and gentlemen, here's one of his timeless classics, only on the new Kiss FM Bohol. Peebo Bryson, If Ever You're in My Arms Again.

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23: The angel of the Lord declared unto Mary,
24: and she conceived by the Holy Spirit.
23: Hail Mary, full of grace, the Lord is with you. Blessed are you among women, and blessed is the fruit of your womb, Jesus.
24: Holy Mary, Mother of God, pray for us sinners, now and at the hour of our death. Amen.
23: Behold, the handmaid of the Lord.
24: Be done unto me according to your word.
23: Hail Mary, full of grace, the Lord is with you. Blessed are you among women, and blessed is the fruit of your womb, Jesus.
24: Holy Mary, Mother of God, pray for us sinners, now and at the hour of our death. Amen.
23: And the Word was made flesh
24: and dwelt among us.
23: Hail Mary, full of grace, the Lord is with you. Blessed are you among women, and blessed is the fruit of your womb, Jesus.
24: Holy Mary, Mother of God, pray for us sinners, now and at the hour of our death. Amen.
23: Pray for us, the Holy Mother of God,
24: that we may be made worthy of the promises of Christ.
23: Let us pray. Pour forth, we beseech you, O Lord, your grace into our hearts, that we to whom the incarnation of Christ, your Son, was made known by the message of an angel, may by his passion and cross be brought to the glory of his resurrection, through the same Christ our Lord. Amen. Glory be to the Father, and to the Son, and to the Holy Spirit.
24: As it was in the beginning, is now, and ever shall be, world without end. Amen.

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0: Holy Name University now brings you the breakfast news. 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
1: Time right here, the UNESCO declared Global Geopark Island. We got five more to go for 7 o'clock. Today is Friday, and it's Carlo for the Breakfast News. This was brought to you by Holy Name University. And topping the news at this hour, the free ride program here in the city will continue to serve commuters as the city government extends its implementation until June 30 this year. Now, the program remains in place as local officials continue to address transportation challenges linked to what they describe as an ongoing global crisis. Now, Mayor Jane said that the extension will keep free rides available for public utility jeepneys and multicabs. She said that the goal is simple, ease the burden on commuters while also helping drivers sustain their daily income. In an interview with DORD Balita, Mayor Jane said that the timing is crucial. Classes are resuming this month, and she said that students and workers are among those who will benefit the most. She also thanked the Sangguniang Panglungsod, led by Vice Mayor Adam Relson Hala, for supporting the continued rollout of the program until the end of this month. Mayor Jane said that the initiative started as an immediate response to transport sector concerns, but she noted that it has since become a continuing support system for the public. The city government has set aside 5 million pesos from its unappropriated surplus to fund the Libreng Sakay program. For now, officials say that the program will remain in effect, providing relief to commuters while also giving support to transport workers across Tagbilaran City. After the public clamor for lower transportation cost, OceanJet is rolling out a temporary fare reduction on selected routes beginning June 8 following the recent drop in global crude oil prices. The company said that fuel prices have eased compared to previous months, but it points out that they are still higher than the pre-energy crisis levels. Now, because of this, OceanJet said that the initial phase of its fuel surcharge will remain in place for now, and it adds, however, that the surcharge is temporary and will be fully removed once oil prices stabilize in the global market. The adjusted fare starting June 8, Cebu to Tagbilaran will be 920 pesos for tourists, and for business class will be at 1,550 pesos. Tagbilaran to Siquijor will be at 950 pesos, while business class will be at 1,550 pesos. Tagbilaran to Dumaguete will be 1,100 pesos for tourists and 1,750 for business class. OceanJet said that fares on other routes will remain unchanged for now. And it adds that it will continue to monitor fuel prices and operating costs before making any further adjustments. The company is also thanking passengers for their continued patience and support, saying it remains committed to providing safe and reliable sea travel. Local officials are also stepping in. Like board members Tomas Abapo Jr., DJ Balite, and Joanna Cabalit Initay are pushing for a wider review of transport fares, and they are urging regulators to ensure fare adjustments reflect the continued decline in fuel prices. This comes after diesel prices dropped by nearly 10 pesos per liter, while gasoline went down by almost 5 pesos. In response, the provincial board said it will look into why shipping fares have not significantly moved despite the easing cost of petroleum products. It is now 7 o'clock. More news coming up after the break.

Now back to the news in the national scene. Senator Jingo Estrada refused to enter a plea during his arraignment, stating that he wished to remain silent. While the Sandigan Bayan 2nd Division entered a not guilty plea on his behalf, moving the graft trial forward. The case involves alleged corruption tied to the 2025 DPWH flood control projects. He faces a bailable graft charge and a separate non-bailable plunder charge, for which he is currently detained. Estrada attended virtually from the Quezon City Jail due to severe knee osteoarthritis. His co-accused former DPWH Secretary Manuel Bunuan missed the hearing due to a medical confinement for severe hypertension.

0: Ay, kalimot mga produkto sa EXCEL na kabuhay na karoon mapalit siya mga suking butika o dirisa sa itong radio station sa KISS 1023, Binting Street, Tagbilaran City.
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7: 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Matawagan sa 501-0483 or 411-1768. 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